0: Madrugada Itapema.
1: It's as simple as something that nobody knows. 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On the feet of a queen of the hearts of the cards. And her feet are all covered with tar balls and scars.

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1: Rastafari is the Almighty God. It's not we are doing it, you know. It's God Himself are doing it, you know what I mean? And nobody, and if them kill me, tomorrow millions of Rastafari.

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1: Some people say a man is made out of mud. 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You load us in.

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Music loud and woman warm, I've been kicked around since I was

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Oh, the way I hear the melody, the waves bring clarity running through me. You can't take this away from me.

0: 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O mundo toca aqui.
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